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1: 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Two people are facing assault charges following an altercation in a back alley near North Railway Street in Morden. Morden Police Service Inspector Chris Fluke said a disagreement between two men escalated into a fight. Then a third person became involved.
2: Two males in a disagreement, which resulted in one trying to strike the other and resulted in some punches between the two. A third male came into play and used a scooter to knock down the subject, and they continued to assault the victim until bystanders stepped in and able to break up the fight.
1: The male who initiated the physical altercation and the male on the scooter were both arrested and later released on an undertaking with a scheduled court appearance in October. A local fund is once again helping remove financial barriers for families looking to get their children into organized hockey. Applications have opened for the Evan Thomas Memorial Fund, which will cover registration costs for two new Winkler minor hockey players. This is the second year the program has been offered through the Winkler Community Foundation. Executive Director Myra Peters said the fund is about creating opportunities.
3: And we're super excited to see the impact this fund can have, because it's giving an opportunity for someone that may not have had that opportunity. It's a chance to try out organized hockey for someone that really is passionate about sport and wants to try it.
1: Applications are available on the Winkler Community Foundation website. Ongoing risk of exposure to West Nile virus has prompted Manitoba Health to order additional adult mosquito spraying in the region. The city of Morden is the latest community to be included, plus an approximate 3-kilometer radius extension into the arm of Stanley. High temperatures across southern Manitoba have shortened the time required for West Nile virus to develop within infected Culex tarsalis mosquitoes and be transmitted to humans. Surveillance data from last week showed high numbers of adult Culex tarsalis mosquitoes, and evidence of infection with the West Nile virus. Mosquito counts in Morden exceeded the threshold for the province to begin adult mosquito control. Meanwhile, another round of spraying has been ordered for the town of Carmen and a 3-kilometer radius into the arm of Dufferin for Saturday night, weather permitting. To date, there have been no human cases of West Nile virus confirmed in Manitoba in 2026. Confirmed dates for spraying are still to be announced. The Harvest Festival is once again making a space for quieter, inclusive fun. Clover Creek Learning Center will host sensory-friendly hours on Saturday, August 8th from 10 a.m. to noon, with reduced lights and noise. Director Nolan Martin says last year's pilot gave many families a chance to enjoy the fair comfortably.
4: I think reflecting on last year, it was incredible. Like not only for the families that attend Clover Creek and that they could have that opportunity, but you know, equally, we are getting comments from families from throughout the community that, you know, were saying, you know, they were finally able to enjoy the rides in a way that was, you know, more comfortable for them.
1: Martin says the organization is excited to offer the experience again after last year's encouraging response. News, weather, and updates on your schedule. 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
5: I was all but 22, I think, at the time. I'd been out on the road, lonely at night. And it'd been a while.

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Well, she walked right up to me, handed me a beer, gave me a look like, let's get out of here.

0: 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Maybe it's Emma, the 80-year-old in walking club.
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4: Tonight, partly cloudy, clearing this evening with a wind.

0: northwest, 30 kilometers per hour, becoming light before morning with a low of 12. Saturday, increasing cloudiness in the morning, wind becoming west 20 kilometers per hour early in the afternoon with a high of 24 and a humidex of 26. Saturday night, clearing in the evening with a wind west 20 kilometers per hour, becoming light in the evening with a low of 12. Sunday, sunny with a high of 25, and Monday, cloudy with a 60% chance of showers and a high of 22 degrees. Right now in Pilot Mound, it's 21 degrees. Plan ahead using the hourly forecast from CDK Electric Local Weather on the Pembina Valley online app.
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1: Tonight, partly cloudy, clearing this evening with a wind northwest 30 kilometers per hour, becoming light before morning with a low of 12.

0: Saturday, increasing cloudiness in the morning. Wind becoming west 20 kilometers per hour early in the afternoon with a high of 24 and a humidex of 26. Saturday night, clearing in the evening with a wind west 20 kilometers per hour, becoming light in the evening with a low of 12. Sunday sunny with a high of 25 and Monday cloudy with a 60% chance of showers and a high of 22 degrees. Right now in Pilot Mound, it's 21 degrees. 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

Little girl used to swing right there. Still see her pink bow and her brown hair. She's in the big city now, but she still calls home.

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1: Tonight, partly cloudy, clearing this evening with a wind northwest 30 kilometers per hour, becoming light before morning with a low of 12. Saturday, increasing cloudiness in the morning, wind becoming west 20 kilometers per hour early in the afternoon with a high of 24 and a humidex of 26. Saturday night, clearing in the evening with a wind west 20 kilometers per hour, becoming light in the evening with a low of 12. Sunday sunny with a high of 25 and Monday cloudy with a 60% chance of showers and a high of 22 degrees. Right now in Pilot Mound it's 21 degrees. Plan ahead using the hourly forecast from CDK Electric Local Weather on the Pembina Valley online app.
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2: Tonight, partly cloudy, clearing this evening with a wind northwest 30 kilometers per hour, becoming light before morning with a low of 12. Saturday, increasing cloudiness in the morning, wind becoming west 20 kilometers per hour early in the afternoon with a high of 24 and a humidex of 26. Saturday night, clearing in the evening with a wind west 20 kilometers per hour, becoming light in the evening with a low of 12. Sunday, sunny with a high of 25, and Monday, cloudy with a 60% chance of showers and a high of 22 degrees. Right now in Pilot Mound, it's 21 degrees.

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Saturday morning with Tank Montana and Tyler Joe Miller. Hope you're having a great weekend. High Valley on the way for you, as well as Morgan Wallen. And just ahead of Braden King's We Got Beer, here's Stella Lefty. On a

0: It's Josh Stump on your Saturday morning. I'm Tank Montana. Hope you're having a great weekend. Jelly Roll on the way for you with I Am Not Okay, as well as Luke Bryan coming up. Shania Twain and Luke Combs for you next.
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2: 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Organizer Carrie Heenan says that since she started organizing the parade 15 years ago, the number of entries has doubled.
3: It has. It's gotten a lot larger. Maybe we started with, back in the day, maybe 80 entries. We are actually up to 160 entries this year. Over the years, it's been about 100 to 120. But pre-registered are over 160. So our parking lots at the churches will be full. And it will be a good hour, if not a bit longer.
2: For route details and the Quiet Zone map, see PembinaValleyOnline.com. Altoona police continue to investigate and further charges are pending after responding to an assault August 1st. With more, here's Chris Sumner.
4: Just before 10 p.m., officers responded to a residence in the 200 block of 5th Street Northwest regarding a female being assaulted by two males. Police apprehended one male on scene while the other was able to evade arrest. The victim was transported to Boundary Trails Health Center by paramedics for treatment of her injuries and released later that morning. The first male was remanded into custody, facing charges of assault causing bodily harm, uttering threats to kill, and failing to comply with a probation and a release order.

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That's country. 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

0: The Humidex 26. Today's UV index is 7 or high. Mainly clear tonight and a low of 12. Tomorrow, partly sunny, 23 degrees. Then on Monday, there's a good chance of showers, a high of 24. Looking ahead to Tuesday, it'll be sunny with a high of 26. Current weather conditions and the 7-day forecast can be found anytime on the CDK Electric weather page on your Pembina Valley online app. I'm Judy Peters.
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Saturday afternoon with Tank Montana. Hope you're having a great weekend. Tyler Joe Miller on the way for you, as well as Evan Burrison. And here's Mark Chestnut, and it's all about Bubba.

New and now, it's an ACC Next track. Jacob Hackworth. What took you so long? On American Country Countdown, Ryan here. One of the best things about country music is the fact that the artists are just so dang honest. And I think at the top of that honesty meter has got to be Jason Aldean. What's he going no filter on now? Find out next. After Zach John King, we get to drinking. American Country Countdown. Number.

back and think about them good old days, the way we were raised in our southern ways. And we like cornbread and biscuits, and if it's broke around here, we fix it. I can take y'all where you need to go, down to my hood, back in them

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Jason Aldean down two spots to number four on this weekend's American Country Countdown. That's Don't Tell Me. I'm Ryan, and we are absolutely log jammed from number four to number one. And that includes this song from Luke Combs, holding steady this weekend. It's BYU, ACC.